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Help kick off Krannert Center's opening night community celebration with a fun parade from the Student Union Plaza over to Krannert Center on Thursday, September 3rd at 4:30. That's tomorrow. You can march with the Weft crew or just enjoy music from the 28-piece marching punk band Mukapatsa, large-scale puppets created by the Chicago International Puppet Festival, and more. Everyone is welcome to join the party, leading over to Krannert's opening night festivities with international bands performing live and DJ Silky mixing beats to keep the dance floor moving all night long. For more information, krannertcenter.com. The Film Fanatic Movie Nights series continues with Donnie Darko on September 12th at the Literary in downtown Champaign. One of the defining cult films of the last two decades, the 2000 release captures a uniquely millennial mixture of anxiety, irony, alienation, and hope. For ticket information, film-fanatic.club. The views and opinions expressed on air are solely those of the speaker and do not necessarily represent those of WEFT, Champaign, Prairie Air Incorporated, Station Management, the Board of Directors, or the WEFT Associates. Okay, splendid. With these announcements out of the way, let's boogie. We begin tonight's episode of Frame Noise with this. Oopaloompa, oopaloompa, oopaloompa, oopaloompa, oopaloompa, oopaloompa.

0: Though of course we must admit,
1: he will be altered quite a bit.
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1: and cogs begin to grind.

an incredibly unique composer, Danny Elfman, writing music for an incredibly unique filmmaker, namely Tim Burton. That song is called Augustus Gloop, and it's for the movie Charlie and the Chocolate Factory, released in 2005. I can say enough nice things about Danny Elfman's music. It always boosts up my spirits, whatever movie or TV show you think of. He's such a unique, such a quirky, but also such a beautifully talented composer and craftsman. So I'll have a couple more tracks from this movie a little bit later on in the show. Danny Elfman, music for Charlie and the Chocolate Factory. I've been recently thinking a lot about Carter Burwell. I mentioned him last week on the show, played a theme from Fargo. I mentioned that he has a pretty interesting story about how he came to be the go-to composer for the Coen brothers. So I pulled out some music tonight by Carter Burwell, but for a project not directed or produced by the Coen brothers. I'm speaking of a 1999 movie, The Corruptor, produced by Dan Halstead and directed by James Foley. Carter Burwell, let's hear two cues from the movie. We'll begin with Death Drives Through Chinatown, and that will be followed by Corruptoid. Music by Carter Burwell. You're listening to Frame Noise on WEFT Champagne.

Music by Carter Burwell for the movie The Corruptor. The two cues we heard were Death Drives Through Chinatown and Corruptoid. As I said before, Carter Burwell is a frequent collaborator with the Coen brothers. Not only is he a frequent collaborator of of the brothers, he's provided music for every film they have made to date. It's really interesting for me as a fellow composer to hear Burwell's trajectory as a musician. Carter Burwell has 3 Oscar nominations. 2 of the 3 are quite recent for the films made by Martin McDonagh. The first one from 2017, 3 Billboards Outside Ebbing, Missouri. I watched this movie recently and it is really good. And the second of the 3 nominations for the movie by Martin McDonagh is for the 2022 movie, The Banshees of Inisherin, which is amazing. I can't recommend these movies. Although, don't take my word for it, because the views and experience are solely those of the speaker. I loved both of those films, and I really enjoy Carter Burwell's output. All right, up next, I've got 2 really, really short cues for some legacy TV shows. The first one by Marshall Bearer, the second one by Johnny Holiday. I will announce the titles after the music's done in about a minute and a half.

Really short, two cues. The first one was for a series called Mighty Mouse Playhouse. And I'm sorry I misnamed the composer. I said, I quoted Marshall Bear as the composer. He was the lyricist. The music was composed by Philip Scheib. Here's an interesting bit about this music and about this show. The concept of the Saturday morning cartoon show was inaugurated by the CBS network in 1955 with the introduction of Mighty Mouse Playhouse. The show's star was created in 1942 by Disney veteran Isidore Klein for Paul Terry's Terry Toons shorts featured in movie houses. Klein's animated blend of Superman and Mickey Mouse was originally called Super Mouse. It wasn't until 7 cartoon appearances later that his name was changed to Mighty Mouse. For 11 years, this indestructible hero saved the day for mice in distress, most often for his heartthrob, Pearl Pureheart. After a 13-year absence, Mighty Mouse Playhouse was resurrected in 1979. And the second of the two cues, with the music by Johnny Holiday, was for Courageous Cat and Minute Mouse. Roaring out of the cat cave in their sleek catmobile, Courageous Cat and Minute Mouse were the masked, cape-clad superheroes who protected the citizens of Empire City against such bad guys as Rodney Rodent, Professor Noodle Strudel, and Harry the Gorilla. This tiny dynamic duo was created by Bob Kane, the same artist responsible for Batman and Robin. All right, some more music for a television show coming up right now. Music for a BBC masterpiece series called Paul Dark. This music was composed by Anne Dudley. First, we'll hear a really beautiful song, Medel Anguins, and that will be followed by a short cue called The Ball Maidens. Enjoy these two selections by Anne Dudley from 4, Paul Dark.

Metal and Gwynns. Sung so beautifully by Eleanor Tomlinson, composed by Ann Dudley and Mike O'Connor. And the second cue was called The Ball Maidens, music composed by Ann Dudley on her own. The two cues are from the soundtrack for Paul Dark. And this soundtrack was released in 2016. On Sony Classical. Really beautiful music, beautiful playing, beautiful singing all around. All right, let's round out the first half of Frame Noise Tonight with another song from Charlie and the Chocolate Factory. This song is called Loompa Land.

Loompaland by Danny Elfman for Charlie and the Chocolate Factory. Okay, I'd like to take a brief pause before I go on with the music to let you know that this hour of programming is brought to you by the listeners of WEFT and Make It Champaign Urbana. Make It Champaign Urbana provides programs to assist new residents in getting connected to the community through the Champaign Welcome Crew. Are you passionate about the community? 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All right, up next, I've got some music that was brought to my attention by one of the listeners, and thank you for that. Music by a British composer, William Walton, Sir William Walton. As it turns out, I've got some film music by this composer in my collection, so I'm going to play some tonight. William Walton, in the year 1942 alone, composed music for four different movies, one of which was called The First of the Few. First of the Few is a biographical film about the designer of the Supermarine Spitfire fighter aircraft. There's an anecdote about how this music was conceived, and here's a quote by the supervising editor who says, when the film was finally edited, William Walton was doing the music. Leslie Howard, for some reason, could not be at the running of the film for Walton, so he told me very elaborately what he wanted from the music. So after we had the viewing, I went up to Walton and repeated what Leslie had said very elaborately, what he wanted from the music. Oh, I skipped a line, or I read the same line twice. So after we had viewing, I went up to Walton and repeated what Leslie had said as accurately as I could. Walton listened very carefully and said, oh, I see, Leslie wants a lot of notes, and he went away and wrote the Spitfire Fugue, which is exactly what I'm going to play, the Spitfire Prelude and Fugue, as a matter of fact. It's a composition by Sir William Walton, arranged and extracted in 1942 from the music he had written for the motion picture The First of the Few. It's an interesting recording in that Sir William Walton is conducting his own composition here. Without further ado, music by William Walton, the Prelude and Fugue from the movie The First of the Few. 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

Spitfire, Prelude and Fugue, music for the movie The First of the Few, music by William Walton from an album called Walton, Henry V, Scenes from the Film and Other Film Music, released on Warner Classics in 1999. Up next for something completely different, I think we, most of us are well aware of Tom Waits' prowess as a songwriter and an actor as well, but he's also composed some instrumental music as well, including for the movie Night on Earth, directed by Jim Jarmusch. Let's listen to some instrumental music of Tom Waits. We'll begin with the cue called Carnival.

some Tom Waits isms in this short cue, including the use of the chromatic scale, both in the descending and the ascending direction. As it turns out, this is from the only Tom Waits soundtrack. He's composed songs for other movies, even operas, but this is the only true soundtrack. That cue is called Carnival Brunello del Montalcino for the movie Night on Earth. I don't have any more time to play any more music from this score, but I promise I'll play it on an upcoming show sometime in the near future. This album, the original soundtrack recording for Night on Earth, was released in 1992 on Jalma Music. Okay, up next, I propose we listen to one more cue by Danny Elfman for the movie Charlie and the Chocolate Factory. Let's listen to the main titles.

Main titles for Charlie and the Chocolate Factory, music by Danny Elfman. And I miscalculated my time. I have enough time to play another cue by Tom Waits for the movie Night on Earth. This cue is Baby, I'm Not a Baby Anymore, Beatrice theme.

Baby, I'm Not a Baby Anymore, Beatrice theme by Tom Waits for the movie Night on Earth. Stay tuned for Sync Sound System coming up at 8 p.m. Be well, be joyful, be happy. Remember, the owls are not what they seem. See you tomorrow at the parade, and I bid you adieu with one more cue for the TV show Paul Dark by Ann Dudley. This cue is called Luck of the Devil. Have a good night, everyone.

0: 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You're listening to WEFT Champagne Nitro on FM. You are not tuned into the Sing Sound System, and I cannot hear myself, so let me keep talking.
1: Good evening. There you go. Good evening. 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Now tuned in to the Sync Sound System. I am your host, DJ 3345. And for the next 2 hours, I'll be bringing you the latest and greatest and all-around dope music. As always, that's a little too loud. As always, bringing you mostly brand new music. A lot of stuff from the last couple months. And as last show, that's a brand new music from the brand new Phoebe Bridgers album, Lost Weekend. So, yeah, it's going to be fun, and it'll be happening till 10 p.m. So we are going to start off with the track A Supreme Blue from Nicholas Payton and Butcher Brown off of the album of the same name. Actually, it's just called Nicholas Payton and Butcher Brown. They rework a bunch of jazz classics and jazz standards, and I don't know which one this is, so forgive me, but we're going to hear this. But before I go on, I would like to let everybody know that I am not prepared, but I will be in about 10 seconds. Okay. All right. I want to say that this hour of programming is brought to you in part by the listeners of WEFT and by That's the Cut Barbershop, located in Mahomet. That's the Cut is a retro barbershop offering professional haircuts and shaves. That's the Cut Barbershop, 601 East Main Street in Mahomet, 217-855-9673, and on Facebook or the Booksy app. That's the Cut Barbershop. Doing, doing, doing. All right. Once again, this is going to be A Supreme Blue from Nicholas Payton and Butcher Brown here on WFT. Champagne 90.1 FM, Sync Sound System streaming live on the internet at WFT.org.

Yes, yes. Once again. Let me hear myself. 1, 2, 1, 2. All right. Hey, what do you know? I can hear myself. All right, everybody, this is WEFT Champaign, 90.1 FM. Sync Sound System. I'm your host, DJ 3345. I'm going to run through what we just heard. All right, right now in the background, stuck in an infinite transcendent loop, we got Phoebe Bridgers with her new album, Lost Weekend. We are listening to the track, I Can't Wait. And before that, we had brand new music came out last week, I believe. Last week. This was released on, the name of the track was The Islands. The name of the artist is Aquí Estoy. Yeah, Aquí Estoy. The name of the album is Till We Dissolve. And then before that, we had Rain Keeps Falling. We heard the dub mix of that from Alara and Brother Hum. And then before that, starting off the show, we had Nicholas Payton and Butcher Brown with a blue, green, I believe it was called. A Supreme Blue. Released off of the album of the same name on the Concord Jazz record label. And so I'm just going to keep this loop running. I'm probably just going to let it run the whole time. Not really, but you know, I might. But before I do that, I'd like to let everybody know that support for WEFT Radio comes from Urbana Arts and Culture, providing resources such as arts grants, artistic opportunities, events, and other arts and culture programming. Since 2008, the program fosters a city where all residents may engage with the arts and where artists thrive and are valued. The City of Urbana's Arts and Culture program continues to celebrate Urbana's artistic and cultural diversity. More information can be found at urbanail.gov or on facebook.com/urbanapublicarts. 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You can march with the WFT crew or just enjoy music from the 28-piece marching punk band Muka Paza, large-scale puppets created by the Chicago International Puppet Festival, and more. Everyone is welcome to join the party, leading over to Krannert's opening night festivities with international bands performing live and DJ Silky mixing beats to keep the dance floor moving all night long. For more information, visit KrannertCenter.com. All right, so I'm going to let this track finish and then get into more music. I'm going to play a couple more tracks off of this album later on in the show, so stay tuned. This is WEFT Champaign 9.FM Sync Sound System. I'm your host, DJ 3345. 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

0: Let me ask you this. Do you think that you're an inspired person? Do you live an inspired life? Do you feel inspired?
1: I have no idea.
0: Really? Well, let's take an example.

Yes, yes. Yes, yes, once again, WEFT Champagne. 90.1 FM, 6 Sound System. I'm your host, DJ 3345. Let's see. All right. Does that sound better? There you go. WFT Champagne, 6 Sound System. All right. Another way, a nice little infuriating loop in the background. I'm going to run through what we just heard. I had a nice long chunk of music. Right now in the background, we got the sounds of Sestrian. Name of the track is Piano. This was an advanced copy of this, which I don't know if it's ever going to get released. This album is called Southview Community Center, which may have been released on the Vivoid record label or not. I don't know. Before that, we heard EB404 with Grass Time. We heard the Anti-Fascist Disco Mix. Really liked that track. Played it last time, my last show. Nice long tune. And before that, we had Benito with Get Off My Ass off of the album Beats I Made to Drive To. Self-release joint. Came out early July. And then before that, we had Dorio with Millennium Compulsory Agency off of the album. Oh man, these people have long titles. Agent Friday and the Perfect Angel. And then starting off this portion of music, we had Piojos. I think that's how you say it. Piojos. I think it's Spanish, or it's either not Spanish. Pijus? I don't know. Either way, the name of the track was Flight. We heard the Alec remix off of the album Inspired Life Remix. Whew. Alright, I just said a whole bunch of words there. I suppose I'm going to say some more words, but let everybody know that support for WFT programming is made possible in part by the Champaign Park District and by the We Interrupt This Program, coming to the Virginia Theater on October 16th and 17th. Written by Bill Odenkirk, a writer on Futurama, and starring Bob Odenkirk, Jill Talley, Ahmet Best, and Avi Loeb, with special musical guest Ryan Groff. We Interrupt This Program at the Virginia Theater. Ticket information is available at thevirginia.org. The views and opinions expressed on air are solely those of the speaker and do not necessarily represent those of WEFT, Prairie Air Incorporated, station management, the board of directors, or WEFT Associates. Neil Street Blues in downtown Champaign presents Mind and Soul, a mental health awareness dinner on September 6th at 6:30 p.m. Once again, Neil Street Blues in downtown Champaign presents Mind and Soul, a mental health awareness dinner on September 6th starting at 6:30 p.m. Guests will enjoy dinner, hear from a featured mental health speaker, and participate in a community recognition ceremony. For more information, visit neilstreetblues.com. Okay, all right, that's it. I'm done. So, yeah, this is the Sync Sound System. I'm your host, DJ 3345. Got a little more than an hour left in the programming for this evening, so stay tuned. As always, dope beats for you to do what you do to. Yeah, that's right. WFT Champagne, 91 FM, Sync Sound System. Stay tuned.

sit differently when I play the piano, and when I'm away from the piano, I occasionally look differently from other people, and this has caused dislike from people.

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Yeah. I sit differently when I play the piano, and when I'm away from the piano, I

All right, yes, yes. Once again, WFT Champagne, 9.1 FM, Sync Sound System, DJ there, 345A. That's me coming at you. All right, I'm going to go what we just heard right now. We're in the midst with WFT Rave here in the studio. Getting down. And I don't often play hardcore techno, but when I do, it's brand new music from DJ Wink. That's right, DJ Wink with the track Cyclone. This came out in early April, and it's it was on the single Cyclone Exit on the My Techno Weighs a Ton record label. Before that, we had Manipool with Ground Poison from the last week of July. We heard Tower Trance off of Ground Poison off of the album Tower Trance from Manipool. Before that, we had music from Zainab with Delhi Gate. That was off of the album Canal View. Before that, we had King Gizzard and the Lizard Wizard from their new album, Alien Metal, I believe is the name of the album. Yep, we heard the track Kill for the Steel. And then before that, we had Testrian with the Piano. And that's where we left off. It is about 9:22, so a little more than half hour, and we're going to keep it rocking. I don't know how we wound up here, but let's see where we're going to go. This is WFT 90.1 FM Sync Sound System. I'm DJ 3345. 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

Yes, yes, once again, once again. WEFT Champagne 90.1 FM. Sync Sound System. DJ 3345 coming at you. We are coming towards the last 15 minutes or so of the show. So I'm going to run through what we just heard and then probably give us enough time for another tune or two, depending on how long I've been, how long I dragged out. In case you have not been keeping score, or keeping score rather, I have been doing the DJ 3345 extended edits of most of the tracks tonight. So right now in the background is one example. We got the sounds of Adrian Huge. Sorry, that's Adrian Young. We heard Shakedown. This is off of the Disco Marcosa album, I believe it's called. Afro Disco Marcosa. This came out in early July on the Linear Labs record label, which I believe is his record label. Adrian Young, Grammy award-winning musician and producer. Before that, we had Champagne Urbana's very own American Football with the track Bad Moons off of their LP4 album, which came out all the way back in May, the beginning of the summer. Remember that? The beginning of the summer. Now we're like at the end of the summer, and quite frankly, good riddance. I hate the summer. I hate being hot. I hate the heat. Makes me angry. But before that, we had what doesn't make me angry is new music from Phoebe Bridgers, which we heard before that American Football track. We heard Lost Weekend, which is the titular track to the album Lost Weekend, which came out on the Dead Oceans record label. This came out mid-August, and I really like it, and I'm going to be playing a lot of it. I'm going to play all of it at some point, not all in a row, but like all the tracks off of it, so I hope you like it too. Before that, we heard Dorio within Marcelo's Obsession, and then that is where we left off. Alright, so yes, once again, this is WFT Champagne, I put it up, Sync Sound System. Stay tuned.

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0: Well, yes, yes, once again, WFT Champagne 9.1 FM. This has been another edition of the Sync Sound System. I've been your host, DJ 3345. Thank you for tuning in. As always, it's been a blast. I'll be coming back at you two Wednesdays from 8 to 10 p.m. And we're going to end the show on more Phoebe Bridgers. This is going to be the track Panorama from the album Lost Weekend. Before that, we had Benito with Just Go off of the album Beats I Made to Drive To. So once again, it's been a blast. I've been your host, DJ 3345. Thank you for listening. Stay tuned.

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1: Can I talk to you about something?
0: Oh, absolutely.
1: I'm interested in time travel.
0: Okay.
1: So do you think that we'll ever be able to travel back in time?

I am here, and wow, that does not sound good. One moment. And the phone, of course, immediately starts ringing the minute I get on the microphone. One second. Okay, as I was saying, I should welcome you to the show, actually. I should also adjust my volume. This is something I wish I could do before the show, but other people need the equipment before the show. I sound through these headphones as if I am underwater. I'm wondering if maybe a different microphone. I'm going to try that, actually. I'm going to try, because this seemed to work last time, if I can avoid strangling or decapitating myself by switching these around. One moment, let's see if this... Oh, gee, goodness. Let's try this one and see if this is any better. One, two, no, I don't notice any difference at all with that one. All right, there is one more here. Let's see if that makes any difference. Try this one. One, two, nope, no difference. No difference. I can't tell any difference with any of them. So we will just go with the first one. And if my voice sounds gauzy or robotic, I apologize for that. But I don't think it's the actual microphone. I think it is the equipment that the microphones all plug into. So I will do the best I can. I will probably talk a little less because my voice filtered through this sounds rather unpleasant right now, but I do have a show to do where I play you the best music from this year. Let me just see if they're... Okay, maybe turning the volume down will help. I am on low volume. People have all sorts of suggestions. I have taken all of those suggestions. I can't tell that most of them have helped, but I'm not oblivious to the fact that I sound somewhat robotic. And I do apologize for that. Also, there is one moment here. I'm fascinated by the number of things now that I am trying to talk on the air that suddenly need attention. Yes, this is the annual show where I play you my favorite music from the current year of 1977. And I will tell you, I think I have the fewest songs of any year I've ever done tonight. I was very good at getting rid of records. I was not so good at finding records, but I do have, I think it's 31. And I'm sure that's more than I will be able to get around to tonight. So you will, if you stay tuned, you will hear some of that. And I should tell you what I started with tonight. I'm still fascinated the way the headphones are plugged in and the microphone is. I feel like I'm really going to do damage to my neck if I move in any direction, which is kind of alarming. But in any case, let me tell you what I have played so far. I started off with the one that I probably spent the most time preparing tonight. That was Cal Jader from his album Cuban Fantasy, and I went with Silenciosa after all that. It was really hard to determine the standout track on the album, but I think I did. So if you like that one, you should like the rest of the album. After that, I believe he is a flugelhorn player. His name is Chuck Mangione, and a few years ago, he came onto the scene, and he has a new album. Actually, I say new album. It's not even in stores yet. We have it. I want to say that it comes out in another couple of months, but we have it. It's called Feels So Good, and it seems so far polarizing in the sense that most people like it, but the people who don't like it really don't want other people to like it, and I don't really understand that, although I guess I have been guilty of the same thing in some other genres of music. As I said, this is not the strongest year, and obviously what is allegedly selling the best is a lot of it is lost on me. Anyhow, I played you, Cal Jader and then Chuck Mangione, and then after that, one that seems to be more popular overseas, that is a group called Space, but several people have already told me tonight they recognize it, so it can't be too obscure if my listeners already know it. That is Magic Fly by Space,
And then the last one there is probably the longest thing I can play tonight. It is the title track from the new album Marquee Moon. Marquee Moon by the New York City band Television. At least that's where I understand them to be from. And I think that's probably the standout track on the record. Over 10 minutes long. And, of course, I like to play longer and instrumental tracks at the beginning of the show. That one's technically not instrumental because it had a lot of vocals, but it still seemed to go better in the first part of the show. And speaking of instrumentals, I think I am going to play a new version of an older piece now and then try to extricate myself from all these wires and things. So that I can move my neck freely again. Anyway, this is... I just have to cue the record because you know the drill. This is going to be a group that I've overlooked so far, perhaps. I can't remember that I have played them before, but I like this new selection they have. I think there is supposed to be a shorter version of it, but I would rather play you the whole thing. This is Emerson, Lake, and Palmer with their new version of Fanfare for the Common Man.

Interesting vibe tonight. I am very grateful to my listeners for telling me that apparently it sounds better over the air than it does here in the booth. I hope that is everyone's experience. I heard it from enough listeners that I am very grateful. Makes me feel better about the show. Now I should tell you what music I have been sharing with you as I am struggling to get the news segment ready because it's much easier to do a news segment when you do the show in January or February. And there, of course, as every year, there's been a lot going on this year, and I'm just trying to get as much of a news segment together as possible in order without interfering with the music part of the show. In any case, I should now tell you what I have been playing for the second part of the show, if I can reach over here. As I said, I'm somewhat constrained by these wires, but anyhow, let me see if I can stretch this. Okay, so that set I started with Emerson, Lake & Palmer and their contemporary version of Fanfare for the Common Man. That was then followed by someone, I assume he's German, because this is a German album that I couldn't find listing for stateside. The album is called Cops, Crooks, and Spies. The credit is to Eddie Warner, and I played Chief Inspector, which sounded strangely familiar, but not exactly. And then after that, I played John Williams. I can remember playing him as Johnny Williams back probably, oh my goodness, around, I want to say it was either 59 or 61. He did some kind of music and is still doing some kind of music for film and, well, for film. I think this was for television before, but in any case, small screen, big screen, this is John Williams with theme from Close Encounters of the Third Kind, which I don't believe is out yet, but sometimes I am mistaken about when films are released and we already have soundtrack material corresponding here. And then that last one is a Canadian group. I'm not sure it's really a group. I think it's a guy who calls himself a group, but it's credited to Sweet People and it appears to be called Lake Como, but in French, which is strange because I believe Lake Como, I believe it's in Italy, so I'm not sure why there would be an English-speaking country with a French name for something Italian, but I digress. Anyhow, Sweet People and Lake Como, and that is off an album with a French title that I have one listener who always corrects my French to where I'm afraid to even speak French on the radio anymore, which, since I don't really speak French, I guess that's fair. It is 11:01. This is WEFT broadcasting out of Champaign, Illinois. I think I told you I have about 31 tracks tonight. I could count them, but that wouldn't be a very good use of airtime. So I will now continue. Let me see here. Let me see if I can stretch my neck. I mean, I can stretch it. The question is just whether I will injure it. And, okay, so I have all these songs here, and I think I'm out of instrumentals at this point. Really, any direction, many directions we could go in, but I have a number of things I've never played here before, and I would like to get to some of those. I also have at least one local selection I would like to play for you. But the important thing is just not to waste time deciding. The important thing is to go ahead and do it. I think because I don't know yet if one of my neighbors is listening, I will go ahead with the local one. So I will cue it, and then I will tell you what it is. This is a local group that if you live here, you almost certainly have heard about them. If you don't live here, I would not expect you to have heard of them. But they have an album out this year. And this is, best I can tell, this is the radio song off it. The group is one word, Coal Kitchen, and this, I've seen it as both Fallen in Love and Falling in Love, but my copy says Falling in Love.

0: to watch me chew chocolate chip. You ready?
1: We're ready.
0: Here we go. I'm down.

I'm glad at least one person has already weighed in favor of that. Let me tell you what those four were. This may be, in addition to the fewest records I had prepared for the show, this may be the fewest I've played so far. I've played 12 in 78 minutes. I started that set with Coal Kitchen and Falling in Love, which is on their album you can get here, Thirsty or Not, Choose Your Flavor, I believe it's called. And after that, I played... I'm looking right at it. So You Win Again, which is apparently at some point this year, has gone to number one on the chart in the United Kingdom. Not so much here, but you probably, if you were paying any attention to the instrumentation, you could recognize that was Hot Chocolate, the same group that did, let's see, Emma in 1974 and You Sexy Thing, I think, in 1975. And they're still going. And I think they're an interesting group. I don't know that we have anybody quite like that over here. And after that, George Benson and a song that I have mixed feelings about, because I like most of it. But the line he repeats, "I believe that children are our future," that to me is kind of like saying, "I believe that water is wet." I mean, I don't really think you're going out on a limb there by suggesting that. Maybe I'm overthinking it. But I still played it tonight, so I put it in the top 30 or so records of this year. That, of course, is the theme to, I believe, the movie The Greatest. And then the last one there, probably the best thing, you know, that's kind of a sweeping generalization, but one of my favorite, I don't even know where to go with this, trying to say something about Isaac Hayes here, but it's Cookie Monster and Cookie Disco, and I have only one issue with it, which is I have seen that on TV, and on TV it's actually a different, there's a slight difference in the words, and I guess they used another take for the record. I actually prefer the one that's on TV, but you can't buy that. So you can only catch it. I guess if you have one of those, they have those machines now in Japan where you, even if you're not home, I guess you can record a TV show, but they're really expensive. So certainly not something I can do when I have the choice of buying a record for, I don't know, a buck or two. It's certainly a lot easier than trying to get a recording of a TV show that is not even advertised in advance when it's going to be on. So, all right, it is 11:20. I probably ought to go ahead with the news because I do have a lot of it. And then again, I also have, let me count here, I have, looks like one, two, three... it looks like three things that I am determined to share with you that I've never played before. I think I'm going to do another block, and then I'll do the news, and hopefully we'll have time for more after that. And I'm going to continue now, actually, with one that I should have played back-to-back with Cookie Monster, because in some ways it exists in the same universe, but this is an import record. I think it's only available in England. And this show... even though I think you can see it here, the show is being made for television in England, and it's longer over there, and they get parts that we don't.

0: These are the Muppets.
1: And here they are now singing Waiting at the Church, the playful, popular, plumply proportioned Miss Piggy, and the foolish, fun-loving, frolicsome, friendly, frolicsome, foot, fish, fettuccine, and the frog.
2: Bit of trouble, I must confess. Somebody with me has had a game. I should by now be a proud and happy bride, but I've still got to keep my single name. I was proposed to by Obadiah Binks in a very gentlemanly way. Lent him all my money so that he could buy a home, and punctually at 12 o'clock today.

0: thank you, but it's just a song. You know, I don't have a wife.
1: Mm-hmm, not yet.
0: I don't intend to have one either.
1: Are you ready?
0: Yes.

It is. Oh, I should put on my headphones here. It is 11:34, and you are listening to WEFT Champagne, and I just played four more for you. I have played 16 songs so far tonight. I started off there with Waiting at the Church by the Muppets. That was then followed by something that, I mentioned last year Fleetwood Mac had an album scheduled for this year, and obviously it seems to be doing rather well. You may have heard about them more than in the past. I know I have. And that was called The Chain, and it was sort of a pastiche of, I don't really expect anyone to remember this, but when Lindsey Buckingham and Stevie Nicks were a duo, they had a song called Lola My Love, and then Stevie Nicks was working on another song, I believe. And The Chain is a bunch of different Frankenstein pieces. They're sort of stitched together. But I think it's maybe the most ambitious track on the album. Apparently, it's the only one credited to everybody in the group. And I think it's about how they can't stand each other, but they also can't exist completely independent of each other because they're Fleetwood Mac. So I don't know that the money they're making would make it worth being in the group together, but they're certainly selling a lot of records, singing about how they don't like each other. Anyway, after that was, that was Can't Smile Without You by The Carpenters. That actually is a song that was previously released, but is now rearranged. It's different. And it's the flip side of Calling Occupants of Interplanetary Craft, which is very long, by the way. And then that last one there, You're My World, you may know it by Cilla Black. Well, Helen Reddy has a version now, and it's very true to the original, right down to the instrumentation. And I like it a lot better than most of what I've heard in 1977, probably because it doesn't sound like 1977. And I started to say, I think this is the latest I've ever started the news, and I have a lot of it, so I could just do the whole rest of the show and make it news. But I have really seven more records I really want to play, five I consider very important. So we'll see how fast I can get through the news without skimping on it. Going back to January 1st of this year, the University of Pittsburgh Panthers defeated the Georgia Bulldogs 27-3 in the Sugar Bowl. 27-3, that's, at some point, that's just showing off, I think. Sad news that day when Danny Frisella of the Milwaukee Brewers died when the dune buggy he was in turned over. Ugh. On January 3rd, and I don't speak Welsh, I actually was looking at studying Celtic at one point and then I didn't, but BBC Radio Cymru, which I'm sure that's not actually how it's pronounced because nothing in Welsh sounds the way it's pronounced, the way it's spelled, but it's the first all-Welsh radio station. It went on the air at 6:45 a.m., which would be, you know, the time over there. And let's see, it had a breakfast show, Hello People, or Halo Bobol, it looks like. But as we just established, the spellings over there are arbitrary. Let's see, January 6th, Frank Sinatra lost his mother. Dolly Sinatra, 79, died along with three other people in the crash of a chartered jet, Avia Learjet 24, that had taken off from Palm Springs toward Las Vegas. And the wreckage was found on the slope of Mount San Gorgonia after 2 days. Mount Nyiragongo erupted in Zaire. Since 1894, the volcanic crater had housed an active lake of lava. Ew. And the walls of the crater fractured. Lava flowed down the mountain at speeds of up to 35 miles an hour, killing at least 50 people in the villages of Kibati and Moniki. And that sounds horrible. On January 14th, a movie called Fantasy Island was popular enough that there is now production on a series of that same name to start sometime next year. Also, January 14th, Claudine Longet found guilty of reckless homicide by a 12-person jury in Colorado on charges arising from the shooting of Vladimir Spider Sabich. The charge is a misdemeanor rather than a felony and carries with it a charge of no more than 2 years in jail or a fine of no more than $5,000 or both. The prosecution sought
conviction for felony reckless manslaughter, Langer was sentenced to 30 days jail time and 2 years probation. Three huge deaths that day. Sir Anthony Eden, the former Prime Minister of the United Kingdom from 1955 to 1957. Also, Peter Finch, Australian film star, English-born Australian film star, and he died of a heart attack before his movie came out, I believe, Network. And also Anaïs Nin, the diarist and novelist. She covered 62 years of daily observations and is referenced a lot. January 16th, the cold wave began January 1977, causing record low temperatures across the United States and other portions of the Western Hemisphere. In Florida, a low of 10 degrees Fahrenheit measured in Pensacola, which caused $2 billion damage. In Atlanta, a low of 1 degree Fahrenheit. Cincinnati, 25 below zero. And according to this, in Shanghai, it looks like 14 degrees Fahrenheit. Although the cold wave dissipated January 21st, it was followed on January 28th by what's being called the Blizzard of 1977. Michigan became the first state to permit lawyers to run advertisements beyond their regular telephone directory listings. I am sure no harm will come from that. Let's see. Microbiologist Joseph McDade identified a previously unknown strain of bacteria as the cause of last year's Legionnaire's disease that killed 34 people at the National Convention of the American Legion. The bacterium has since been named Legionella pneumophila. I'm sure I didn't say that very well. Let's see. Snow fell in Miami, Florida for the first time in the history of the city January 19th. However, it was not observed from National Weather Service recording stations, so this is unofficial, even though we all know what happened. Eli Lilly died on January 24th. He was 91. Eli Lilly of the Eli Lilly Pharmaceutical Corporation. Also dying in January, Burt Mustin. No doubt you've seen him if you've ever watched television. He was 94. He did not start acting until he was 67 and went on to appear in 350 television episodes and 85 movies. His career was actually as a car dealer. But if you've seen any television show this decade, I think he played the old man in it. Burt Mustin, 94. And then a day later, we lost Freddie Prinze, who was only 22, star of Chico and the Man, and the final episode with Freddie Prinze aired March 4th of this year. This is kind of strangely worded, so let me try to do it justice. On January 30th, the final episode of Roots, supposedly seen in 36,380,000 households and over 100 million viewers. I read the book. I really liked the book, but I have my suspicions. It's supposed to be true, and it doesn't quite add up, but it's certainly a compelling story and a compelling TV show. Let's see. February 12th, the Gallup poll determined drinking of liquor in the United States is at its highest level since the 1930s. 71% of adults drink alcoholic beverages, and the percentage of people reporting family trouble from liquor abuse is up to 18% from only 12% 4 years ago. I wonder how much Betty Ford's candor has to do with that. Helen Brock, the multimillionaire heiress to the Brock Candy Company fortune, disappeared after a routine checkup at the Mayo Clinic in Rochester, Minnesota. She planned to fly commercial home near Chicago and never showed up for the flight and has not been seen since. February 19th at the Grammy Awards, Stevie Wonder won in four different categories, bringing his total of Grammy Awards to 14. He won for Best Male Pop Music Singer, Best Male R&B Singer, and Best Producer, while his album, Songs in the Key of Life, was voted the top album for last year. We lost Eddie Anderson, who played Rochester on the Jack Benny program. He was 71. Bank of America has begun to replace Bank AmeriCard credit cards with Visa cards. I really don't understand the name change, but as of March 1st, it is Visa and no longer Bank AmeriCard. I'm probably going to keep calling it Bank AmeriCard for another 4 or 5 years just out of habit, but
If you get a new card, it will say Visa. Ask President Carter, the first and only show allowing ordinary residents across the country to call the President of the United States, aired live on CBS with anchorman Walter Cronkite serving as moderator. 42 people were able to get through after calling a special number paid for by CBS. On March 8th, we lost Henry Hull, 86, who starred in 1935's Werewolf of London. March 9th, the Food and Drug Administration announced it was banning saccharin after studies showed that large doses caused cancer in laboratory animals. Also, we lost former Congresswoman Frances P. Bolton for Ohio from 1940 to 1969, first woman to represent that state. Let's see. On March 10th, two American astronomers, J.L. Elliott and Robert Mills, discovered the planet Uranus, like Saturn, has rings. Roman Polanski, arrested by the LAPD at his room at the Beverly Wilshire Hotel on charges of an unspeakable act against a 13-year-old girl the night before at the home of Jack Nicholson, who was out of town. Let's see. The Mary Tyler Moore Show concluded on March 19th with its 168th and final episode. And I don't know about you, but I cannot hear It's a Long Way to Tipperary anymore without thinking of that. March 21st, after having lost her seat in Parliament and nationwide elections and the overwhelming defeat of her own party, Indira Gandhi ended the state of emergency and the following day resigned as Prime Minister of India after 11 years in office. Speaking of sitcoms ending, Sanford and Son ended on March 25th after six seasons and 136 episodes. Looks like Bud Yorkin refused to Demond Wilson's demand to have a salary increase, and the show is supposed to continue this fall under the name Sanford Arms without its two stars. We lost Diana Hyland of the new show Eight is Enough. She died of cancer only 12 days after the show's premiere. She was 41. The Academy Awards were presented in Los Angeles on live television March 28th, and Rocky won for Best Picture, along with an Oscar for director John G. Avildsen, and Peter Finch won for Best Actor, and Faye Dunaway for Best Actress, both in network. Let's see. On April 4th, residents of Nantucket and Martha's Vineyard voted overwhelmingly to secede from Massachusetts, but the vote was a non-binding referendum and apparently doesn't count. On April 5th, actually, we'll move on to April 6th, the Seattle Mariners, the new team obviously based in Seattle, played their first game losing 7-0 to the visiting California Angels at the Kingdome. This is the first indoor baseball game in American League history. And the following day, the other new team, the new Toronto Blue Jays, played defeating the Chicago White Sox 9-5. All right. Let's see. The Consumer Product Safety Commission banned the sale of all children's clothing treated with flame retardant Tris. With 18 million garments to dispose of, the manufacturers just exported the clothing to countries with no ban in place. Awesome. Let's see. On April 11th, the Silver Jubilee of Elizabeth II, London Transport introduced repainted AEC Routemaster double-decker buses changed from red to silver. And let's see. Philip K. Wrigley, 82, the owner of the Chicago Cubs, president of the William Wrigley Jr. Company Chewing Gum Enterprise, and founder of All-American Girls Professional Baseball League, died. He was 82, if I didn't already say so. And let me see how much I can get through in the next 2 minutes here. We lost Gummo Marx on April 21st. He was 84. Looks like he was replaced by Zeppo Marx after being drafted into the Army in World War I. And he never appeared in any of their films, but I still certainly heard about him. Let's see. Smallpox completely eradicated in India. The only country with smallpox still is Somalia. The Nitty Gritty Dirt Band became the first U.S. rock band allowed to tour the Soviet Union, with its first concert taking place in Riga, Latvia. Seattle SLU won the Kentucky Derby on May 7th, and for some reason I have absolutely no information about this year's Preakness from when it happened, but I'll try to come back to that. We lost James Jones, who wrote
From Here to Eternity, he was 55. And Joan Crawford of Mildred Pierce and much else, she was 73. Voters in Australia were asked to decide which song should be the nation's anthem to replace God Save the Queen, and it looks like the winner was Advance Australia Fair in five states, although voters in South Australia voted for the Song of Australia, and the Australian Capital Territory chose Waltzing Matilda. I would be remiss not to mention that on May 25th, Star Wars premiered in 32 movie theaters across the United States. Gene Siskel commented, "Star Wars is not a great movie in the sense that it describes the human condition. It's simply a fun picture." Another critic called it frequently boring with its fairy tale plot, relentlessly childish, and no more sophisticated or believable than an old Spider-Man comic book. Strangely, that critic is not named here. I guess he didn't want to be. Let's see. A fire killed 165 people at the Beverly Hills Supper Club in Southgate, Kentucky. According to Walter Bailey, the worst thing of all is that most of the people didn't believe there was a fire. I believe they were waiting to see John Davidson. It doesn't say that here, but I believe so. A.J. Foyt won the Indianapolis 500, becoming the first driver to win four times. He won previously in 1961, 1964, and 1967. And they had their first female competitor, Janet Guthrie. We lost May 30th, Paul Desmond, 52, the jazz saxophonist and composer for the Dave Brubeck Quartet. He apparently wrote Take Five. He died of lung cancer. And I have news for June and July, but I don't have much time for it. New Jersey became only the second state to legalize casino gambling. I'm not really sure. I guess because it makes a lot of money, or it will make a lot of money. And Marvin Mandel, governor of Maryland, stepped aside and appointed Lieutenant Governor Blair Lee III as acting chief executive. Mandel was indicted along with five co-defendants for crimes of mail fraud and racketeering. Let's see. In a special election to fill the unexpired term for mayor of Chicago, interim mayor Michael A. Blandick defeated Republican Dennis H. Block. And maybe we can get through June. This says, on June 11th, Seattle SLU won the American Triple Crown, four lengths ahead of the runner-up at the Belmont Stakes after having won the Kentucky Derby and the Preakness Stakes. And I have no idea why there's no article about the Preakness Stakes, but anyway. Pippin closed on Broadway June 12th. It had premiered there October 23rd, 1972, and enjoyed 1,944 performances. Matthew Garber, who played Michael Banks in Mary Poppins, died of pancreatitis after having contracted hepatitis. This was June 13th. He was only 21. We also lost Alan Reed, the voice of Fred Flintstone. He was 69. And the Kingdom of Spain held its first democratic election since 1936 on June 15th. We lost Wernher von Braun, the rocket scientist. He was 65. And really no time for any of this, but The Rescuers, Disney's 23rd animated feature film, premiered in theaters in the United States after a June 19th preview at the AFI Silver Theater in Washington, D.C. It features voices from Bob Newhart, Eva Gabor, Joe Flynn, Geraldine Page, Pat Buttram, and Jeanette Nolan. And I don't have time for any more news. I'm going to play you two more songs, and then that's it. So I am going to continue now. This is a group apparently featuring members of Looking Glass, minus, I think, Elliot Lurie, the singer. I'm just trying to make sure I have the right song here. But for some reason, it's not showing up, which could be a huge problem. Here it is. This is called Cherry Baby.

Closing out with Stars and Cherry Baby and BJ Thomas with what I thought was a very nice cover of Don't Worry Baby by the Beach Boys. Remember, from bumper to taillight, you're always right with Autolite. Switch to Autolite. Good night and stay tuned for Underwriting. This is WEFT Champagne.

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Tanner Friedman is a public relations agency with a focus on media relations, crisis communications, and brand messaging. 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More information on the firm and its work at TannerFriedman.com. Also, programming here at WEFT is brought to you in part by Cinema Gallery in downtown Urbana, a proud supporter of WEFT. 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And this is where I turn my head and look up at the big board and see some rolled up papers. Let's see. Hey Penny, grand opening Friday, September 4th, 2026. Ribbon cutting, 4 p.m. Sierra Sikora, 5 p.m. Emily Antonacci, 6 p.m. Ryan Groff, 7 p.m. That is next door, 115 North Market Street. And let's see. A reminder that the views and opinions expressed on air are solely those of the speaker and do not necessarily represent those of WEFT Champaign Prairie Air Incorporated, station management, the board of directors, or the WEFT associates. I think I can do one more announcement here. Let's do this one. Help kick off Krannert Center's opening night community celebration with a fun parade from the Student Union Plaza over to Krannert Center on Thursday, September 3rd at 4:30 p.m. You can march with the WEFT crew or just enjoy music from the 28-piece marching punk band Muka Patsa. Some of this has been scaled back because of the heat advisory, but it says everyone is welcome to join the party leading over to Krannert's opening night festivities with international bands performing live and DJ Silky mixing beats to keep the dance floor moving all night long. Again, it has been scaled back somewhat due to the heat advisory. I think I saw where they're going to have water. But if you are able, that's a thing that's happening tomorrow, I believe. And in the meantime, Zara Radio is what is going to be happening. I'm going to put on Zara Radio, and I'm going to tell you goodnight right now. I would like to thank everybody for listening. And I intend to be back, depending on how you look at it, either next week or next year, to do 1978. So please join me for 1978 one week from 2 hours ago. And now I'm going to put on Zara Radio, and till next time, have a good one. Sleep tight. Zara is doing its thing, starting. All right, any second now. Okay, here we go.

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0: is capturing.
1: Diversity's value and difference in seeing that having a combination of different cultures and different values, they all make us a better nation. So if that's what diversity is, can you tell me then what's the opposite of that? Adolf Hitler back in 1939 cleansing all non-Aryans from the map. Or using these slogans like dog whistles, y'all.
2: Make America great again.
1: Going back to the Trail of Tears, to slavery, which kind of hate again. Historically, it's an atrocity the way the black and brown folk have been treated. But they want to take all of that truth out of history books and just go and delete it. And wave the Confederate flag while they worship in myths of the white savior. But it seems that they value diversity only if it gives them free labor. Who's your neighbor? Come on, please answer me that, because it seems that in today's society, they're making it blatantly clear that they wish all the black and brown folk had no right to be taking drinks from the same water fountain and even attended the same schools. When they attempt to remove all diversity, really they whitewashing all of the rules. So why do you hate on diversity? Tell me, what is it that you are believing? Do you buy into white supremacy? Or if not, then what the hell is your

0: justice is capturing.
1: Equity's working the level to feel so that everyone's given a chance, rather than make a monopoly set up in ways so that only the rich can advance. Equity sees that the system's designed to shut out a large portion of people, while the people controlling the system continue to act as if everything's equal. It's looking at data on things like policing and what types of people get stopped. And

removing the chains that oppress us so that we can all truly let freedom ring. It's seeing that sexism, racism, and other isms do really exist, rather than pitting oppressed groups against one another while cutting taxes for the rich. We crabs in a barrel grabbing at the legs of the folks that we see right

Inclusion is creating spaces where all of the people can truly feel welcome. It's seeing when others are left in the dust and then making the effort to help them. It's building on equity and on diversity to build a sense of community. And seeing that when we look down on those different from us, we don't really have unity. It's working together to strive to build bridges instead of building all these walls. Helping those folks that society treats like the least and the last so that nobody falls. It's knowing each person has value and treasuring human life here and abroad. Respecting the different religions, each have different ways of belief about God or gods or whatever system folks used to bring structure to all of the thoughts and the morals. But y'all think there's only one way to believe, so we end up caught up in these quarrels. Inclusion means seeing that part of diversity means folks are differently abled. So that means we may need to adapt our approach so they all have a place at the table. The LGBTQ plus community, they deserve to be shown some respect rather than taking their wishes to be who they are and love who they love as a threat. Some people talk all day about freedom, but only think about their own right to be free. But inclusion means freedom and justice for all, not just freedom and justice for me.

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2: Hey, Deidre, how's it going?
3: Hi, Joe. Listen, I need your help.
1: Yeah?
3: I am sick and tired of Oscar. He is being a real pest.
1: Yeah.
3: Can you please talk to him? I can't stand it.
1: Hey, hold on. I got another call here. Hey, Oscar.
4: Hey, Joe, man. You know, Deidre's on my last nerve, man. She's all over the Facebook talking about me, man.
1: You know what? I'm going to get the two of you on the line together and have you work it out.

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1: Yeah, right. I think everybody know. Even the president of the United States knows.
0: Everybody know.
1: I can't stand DJ Fire.
0: The baby
1: know.
0: Stand. Yeah, Black Beauty
1: yeah,
0: know.
1: Yeah, whatever.
0: Everybody.
1: Whatever.
0: Because I honestly, I just can't stand you.
1: I can't stand you either. And I want
0: but
1: everybody
0: you know what,
1: to know.
0: DJ, no, I'm going to tell you
1: but
0: something.
1: But I ain't put no video out
0: see,
1: on you.
0: See, I can't stand you. But
1: you
0: I'm
1: wait. I'm going to put a video out on you.
0: I'm going to put a video out on me.
1: I can't stand you, Oscar.
0: But I love you just the same.
1: I love you too, Oscar.
0: Bye.
2: This
0: Bye.
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1: Hello, what's wrong?
2: Nothing. No, it's stupid. You wouldn't really...
1: Nah, you're good, man. Go ahead.
2: Well, it's just that blue-eyed people get all the good compliments, and I have brown eyes. I don't really get any...
1: Your eyes are like dirt.
2: Hold on. I mean that as a compliment, because there's the source of food and life in every single continent. They sparkle like topaz. The stars could never parallel. They look so sweet, like coffee filled with caramel.
1: That's pretty sweet.
2: And like the autumn leaves that fall from all the trees, the colors in your eyes aren't as loved as they ought to be. The warmth inside of that matches the heart inside of me. It's like it's meant to be.
1: Wow.
2: See? Brown eyes can be beautiful too. It's all about loving truly what was given to you. But I'm sure you want to know if I can do it, if I'm able. What would I say if they were hazel? Your eyes have a little bit of everything.
1: Yeah, obviously.
2: And I'd rather have a jack of all than a master of one. Your eyes hold true surprise. A single color's no fun. They are second to none.

0: to Hazel. 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Those eyes are winners too. It's almost like your eyes are something unique just to you. But I know your mind is wandering as you become serene. What would I say if they were green? Your eyes shine like emerald in the light.
1: Yeah?
0: They resemble lovely sights.
1: Of?
0: Fireflies glowing bright and warming up the night.
1: Aww.
0: An attempt to match their vibrance is a fail on every try. With eyes like four-leaf clovers, know that luck is by your side. Cause the odds of having eyes with Mother Nature's favorite color is a feat that's so rare, you'd be shocked to find another. So whenever you think green is super icky or it sucks, just remember that in nature, it's a healthy sign of love. See? Duh. Every eye has magic, hidden in the iris that's woven tight like fabric. Of course you're not convinced yet, you must know what I'd do. What would I say if they were blue? Your eyes are like diamonds.
1: That's cheesy.
0: You're right, that's easy. And comparing to the sky,

0: to oblivion. 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Now you're basking in the glory. Your eyes hold pools of ink that could tell like a thousand stories. Your eyes aren't empty. That's far from the truth. Space looks empty too until you get a better view. The night is in your eyes. The universe is part of you. If only you could see yourself how other people do. Phew! I won't lie. What a crazy journey. But it isn't finished yet. There's still a color that's yearning. So join me in this moment. There's no need for more delay. What would I say if they were gray? Your eyes remind me of the moon.
1: No way.
0: It's true. They're the light inside. The dark can change the tide when they're in view. The dark being the world. The tide being my mood. Your eyes blow me away like hurricanes and monsoons. I knew the moment that I met your gaze of steel that your eyes were holding stories that may never be revealed. They are fierce at first, and you may think that's not ideal, but I hope you come to learn the comfort you make others feel. Hooray! I think we're finally done. A simple song for every eye that's shining in the sun. Even after this, I'm sure I probably missed a few, but I hope by now we've learned that the beauty's inside of you.

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Looks like no matter how hard they push, these barges are still on the ground. Must have been embarrassing for the pilot here in plain view of the town. And even though they pushed them over toward shore, they still ain't going nowhere. Along the

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that was the Ronettes with I Hear the Music. And we can all hear the music if we listen to WEFT. 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

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And, oh dear, I just got a notice. Gloria Steinem died. That makes three in about a week. We lost Dolly, we lost Tim Curry, and now we've lost Gloria Steinem. So consider me in mourning until further notice. This one is by Mary Gauthier from her upcoming album. This is Alcohol and Adderall.

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in. 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

0: Big Bad Gina with Butch Witch. You know, today's show goes out to Weird Bird. She doesn't do weft anymore, but yesterday was her birthday. So happy birthday, Birdie. Baba. What am I doing? It's time for Good News, Good Planet.
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2: 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The Friendship Bench, launched in Zimbabwe in 2006 by Professor Dixon Chibanda, the program trains community grandmothers to provide structured talk therapy in a safe and familiar space. Sessions address root issues like housing, unemployment, and food insecurity, alongside emotional support. The program is completely free, offering 6 45-minute sessions on simple wooden benches outside local clinics. What started with 600 grandmothers helping 30,000 people has grown to over 3,000 older, trained listeners who've supported more than 300,000 people across all of Zimbabwe's 10 provinces. The idea has also caught on in Malawi, Zanzibar, New York City, and Sussex in the UK, where lay counselors offer support in libraries, clinics, and community halls. The Friendship Bench proves that care can be low-cost, community-led, and deeply human, offering connection, dignity, and hope where it's needed most. And this is Mandy from GoodNewsGoodPlanet.com.
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0: 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It's 6:46, and we are here. This is I Can Hear Music, and next up is a little bit of Melissa.

Charlotte Day Wilson with Keep Moving from Alpha. Before that, we heard Crosby and Nash from the David Crosby box set with Deja Vu, and Melissa Etheridge with Please Forgive Me from Skin. 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It's 7 o'clock, and my name is Barb. This is I Can Hear Music, and I'll be here with you until 9 o'clock playing a variety of music for your listening enjoyment. That always sounds so cool. If you've got anything you want to hear, give me a call here at 217-359-9338. 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Next up, we've got Tim Harden, Turn the Page.

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1: That was Mama Cass with Dream a Little Dream of Me. 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Gather about 4:15. 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And then tomorrow night, Hey Penny, the Market on Market is having their grand opening. And that will be starting with the ribbon cutting at 4 p.m., Sarah Sakura at 5, Emily Antonacci of Emily the Band at 6, and Ryan Groff of Modern Drugs at 7. He's such a cutie. So you can come down and hang out in front of Weft, hang out at Hey Penny Market, and listen to some good music, which is always a good thing. And, oh, there's so much going on. School started, and it's just really exciting. Next up, this is Dolly and Willie. We've still got Willie, God willing, for a long time. And we did lose Gloria Steinem today. Everything is beautiful.

That was Claudia Schmidt with Broken Glass. We heard John Prine's All for the Love of a Girl from Found Dogs. And Miley Cyrus and Lainey Wilson with Younger You from the Hannah Montana 20th Anniversary Special. 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And next up, this one's for you.

That was John Denver, Flying for Me, and that goes out to Sally Ride, because she flew for all of us. You are listening to WEFT Champaign, and I'd like to remind you that coming up next weekend on September the 13th, from 2 to 6 p.m., Candy Foster, the scholarship fundraiser, that's at Alto Vineyards at 4210 North Duncan Road in Champaign. There will be a raffle, silent auction. All ages are allowed, and donations will be taken. The artists playing will be Matt Edwards, Big Mo and the Fat Groove, Dave and Lisa, and Timo Arthur, Candy Foster, and Therapy. And that's from 2 to 6 p.m., and if you go to the ball game, WEF will be parking cars. So keep an eye out for that. And on the 12th, which is Saturday, there will be live music, art, food, community, and more in Urbana at the Bazaar Urbana in downtown Urbana. Lots and lots of music and stuff going on. Oh, my. This next song is by John Fogerty. It was funny. There's a thing that you can find on Reels that's called Star Tracks. And this guy hangs out on the corner, and he asks different people to identify music. And you can double your money and triple your money and whatever, and it goes to charity. Anyhow, he is talking to John Fogerty, and Fogerty got him all right. So did Ken Burns, who was on right after him. And they even asked Fogerty about Proud Mary. He says, well, you know, I know that song because I wrote that song. So here is John Fogerty, wrote a song for everyone.

No, I didn't read in his own right. But I read about the Hardy Boys. Looking for the treasures Ben and Marty didn't find. Turns out it was a net. Even Indiana Jones didn't figure it out. In the Temple of Doom's gloom, rat's eyes casting yellow light on Star Wars and Linda Lovelace's throat. Even Beethoven rolled over for Johnny B. Goode, while Chuck sat in a prison cell, listening to Elvis die in the army. Before Sergeant Pepper went into a strawberry field and turned into the walrus, climbing into a bed for peace, in love with a Japanese woman, hated by an international YMCA ex-Jesus freak who blew him off the mountain Martin dreamed about. Well, the CIA didn't say anything, hoping no one would imagine psychiatric head doctor connections or Manchurian candidates. Warmaker's behavior modification master plan, killing men of peace. While the Queen of Diamonds reshuffled the deck, turning up the Ronalds, Reagan and McDonald. In 1985, the wasps were still trying to swarm in radioactive mushroom clouds, taking space rides with Charlie's Angels into the black hole that was left after the Hardy Boys found the treasure and didn't know what to do, so they sold her for drugs. Bad acid, bringing to this reality a clarity hard to believe from sea to shining sea. Profits pissing lives into the Wall Street Journal, which I don't want to read, but someday I'm going to read in his own right.

That was Tom Smith with A Dragon's Lullaby. If I can ever get it to work, I've got a follow-up to that he just published. But right now I'm having trouble getting Bandcamp songs into Apple Music. So eventually it'll work. Programming on WEFT is presented in part by the Rose Bowl Tavern in downtown Urbana. The Rose Bowl Tavern features live music and entertainment 7 days a week. RoseBowlTavern.com is always up to date with details and information. The Rose Bowl Tavern in downtown Urbana. And they are a great supporter of WEFT. I also have for you the weather. And Andrew Pritchard lost his companion dog this week, so we are in mourning for him until further notice as well. For today, sunny and hot with a high of 96 degrees. Heat index values between 100 and 110. Tonight, clear skies with a low of 74 degrees. Tomorrow, sunny and hot with a high of 94 degrees. Tomorrow night, partly cloudy with a low of 73. And for Saturday, mostly sunny with a chance of a thunderstorm and a high of 91 degrees. Oh, maybe I will get to the pool. I tried to get to the pool yesterday, but it just didn't work. So keep your fingers crossed, because I really want to go to the pool. Next up, I've got, oh, yes, you are listening to WEFT Champaign, 90.1 FM. It's 8 o'clock. We are listener-supported and volunteer-operated community radio, and we're here because we love it, and you contribute to us because you love it, and WEFT Fest and our fun drive is coming up later in this month, so stay tuned. Next up, I've got Julia Eckler, The Spaceman's Prayer.

0: And that was Julia Eklar. And now it's time for Deutsche Welle News Top Stories.
1: This is DW News, and these are our top stories. UN experts are urging the world to brace for more emergencies brought on by an exceptionally powerful El Niño effect. The phenomenon of warmer water in the eastern Pacific may be the strongest on record. It's expected to fuel more extreme heat, fires, and flooding in the coming months, on top of the effects of global warming. Typhoon Caudal has made its third landfall in eastern China after the storm's heavy rain and flooding trapped more than 2,500 teachers and students in the southeastern province of Fujian. Drones brought food and drinking water to the isolated school compound. Caudal's week-long lashing is just the latest in a string of typhoons to hit China in recent months. A jury in Malta has acquitted businessman Jorgen Fenwick of conspiring to kill investigative journalist Daphne Caruana Galizia. Prosecutors accused him of planning and paying for the fatal 2017 car bomb attack, which sparked demonstrations and helped unseat the country's prime minister. Galizia had reported on corruption among powerful Maltese figures before her death,

That was The Nylons with The Stars Are Ours from Seamless. We heard Crosby, Stills, and Nash with You Don't Have to Cry, Julia Eklar with The Spaceman's Prayer, and Tom Smith with The Dragon's Lullaby. 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It's a new semester, and there are lots of new people around. Be careful when you're driving down the roads, because people aren't careful when they cross the streets. And enjoy. It's like September. You got to enjoy it, because September is cool. And this is WEFT. It's 8:15. Next up, Everything It Takes with Loretta Lynn and Elvis Costello.

They all came out of the woodworks on the day the Nazi died. So if you meet with these historians, I'll tell you what to say. Tell them that the Nazis never really went away.

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It's 8:34. 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And this is I Can Hear Music. I'm here for another 25 minutes, and then Rick is here with jazz. This is Let It Be Love, the One Voice Children's Choir.

That was the Youngins with Borrowed Boots. 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And next up, I've got Logan Allen with Summer Song.

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It's almost time for me to go, and Rick is up next with jazz. We're going to close out with a little bit of honky-tonk angels. See you next week.

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And I always like to let you know, too, that if you're interested in what's happening in the live jazz scene here in the Champaign-Urbana area, a great local resource is a website. 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And on this very, very warm September the 3rd, and do stay cool out there, we kick things off appropriately with the great Johnny Mercer, Heinz Meyer, Hans Bradler tune, Summer Wind, and that was performed by the Ray Brown Trio. This one came out in 1990 on the Concord label. It's from a live performance at Loa, and Ray on bass was joined by Gene Harrison piano and Jeff Hamilton on the drums. Wonderful way to get things going in this summer morning. We've got a lot of summer left, as I'm sure you're all aware. And we'll keep things rolling along with the jazz right now. We're going to feature Dizzy Gillespie and a lot of great jazz artists here. I'll talk about those later, but let's get right to the music. Here's Dizzy and Friends performing Get Happy.

Milt Jackson from his album Sunflower. That one released on the CTA label back in 1972. The tune Sunflower, written by the trumpeter in the group Freddie Hubbard. And let's run through that band. Of course, Milt Jackson on vibes, as I mentioned, Freddie Hubbard on trumpet, Herbie Hancock on piano, and Jay Berliner on guitar. Ron Carter was the bassist, Billy Cobham on drums, and rounding out the group, Ralph McDonald on percussion. And right before that, a wonderful live set from Dizzy Gillespie Sextet performing live in Montreal back in 1980. Album came out called Dizzy Gillespie and Friends, Concert of the Century, a tribute to Charlie Parker, appropriately. It was released on the Just in Time label. And, of course, we heard the group perform the Harold Arlen tune Get Happy. And that featured Diz on trumpet, joined by Ray Brown on bass, Milt Jackson on the vibes. Hank Jones was the pianist, Philly Joe Jones on the drums, and James Moody on saxophone and flute. It's now 9:27 a.m. on this is September the 3rd. 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

at 217-398-9066. Also wanted to let you know that Welcoming Week at the University YMCA celebrates the growing movement of inclusive communities that fully embrace immigrants and their contributions to the social fabric of our country. With over 25,000 foreign-born individuals living in Champaign County, Welcome Week provides opportunities to engage and build mutual understanding as well as to raise awareness. 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For more information, go to universityymca.org. And wanted to mention a somewhat sad note. Got a couple of calls already this morning. The legendary great jazz vocalist Cassandra Wilson passed away yesterday at the age of 70. And we're going to work some of her music in a little later in the set to pay tribute to her fine contribution to jazz, a wonderful vocalist, and we'll certainly miss her. Coming up a little later, some Cassandra Wilson. Now we're going to get back to the music. We just heard Freddie Hubbard, and we're going to go back again to the 70s. This is one of my favorites, Straight Life, Freddie Hubbard.

Freddie Hubbard and Straight Life, CTI release from 1970, and a tune written by Freddie, performed by, of course, Freddie on trumpet, Joe Henderson on saxophone, George Benson on guitar, Herbie Hancock was the pianist, Ron Carter on bass, Jack DeJohnette on the drums, and Richie Landrum rounding out the group on percussion, a little trombone there, too, from Weldon Irvine, that one, Freddie Hubbard, Straight Life. It's now 9:46 a.m. on this September the 3rd. 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And we're going to focus now on Cassandra Wilson. As I mentioned earlier, the legendary jazz vocalist passed away yesterday at the age of 70. It's a terrific body of work, and we'll be getting to, I'm sure, more of her work in the week and weeks to come, but I'm going to work in a couple this morning. I want to thank both Mark and Jeff for recommending some tunes this morning, and we're going to do that right now. I guess without further delay, here's Cassandra Wilson.

Cassandra Wilson. That tune, Drunk is Scooter Braun. And, of course, Cassandra on those wonderful vocals, Marvin Sewell on acoustic guitar, Kevin Brett on mandolin, Mark Peterson on bass, electric bass, Jeffrey Haynes on the steel drums, and Ciro Baptista also on percussion. That selection from Cassandra's album Belly of the Sun, Blue Note release from 2002. And before that, we heard Cassandra perform Skylark, the great Hoagy Carmichael tune. This one featured Gib Wharton on pedal steel guitar, Lonnie Plexico on bass, Dougie Brown on the drums. And that particular selection was on Cassandra Wilson's New Moon Daughter, another Blue Note release, that one from 1995. Well, Miss Cassandra Wilson, who passed away yesterday at the age of 70. It's now 9:58 a.m. on this September the 3rd. 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And there's a lot happening in our good community, too. I want to let you know that Hey Penny, the Market on Market grand opening tomorrow, Friday, September 4th. There'll be a ribbon cutting at 4 p.m. Sierra Sikora will perform at 5 p.m. Emily Ananachi of Emily and the Band will perform at 6. And Ryan Groff of Modern Drugs will perform at 7 p.m. Hey Penny's grand opening, Friday, September 4th, 115 North Market Street. And I want to let you know the Candy Foster Scholarship Fundraiser will be held September 13th from 2 to 6 p.m. at Alto Vineyards, Champaign, 4210 North Duncan Road. There'll be a 50-50 silent auction raffle. There'll be a 50-50 raffle and silent auctions. All ages are allowed, and donations will be taken. There'll be a lot of great music performed. There'll be music beginning at 2 p.m., running up through 5 and 6 o'clock. So again, the Candy Foster Scholarship Fundraiser, September 13th, 2 to 6 p.m. at Alto Vineyards in Champaign, 4210 North Duncan Road. And I always like to let our listeners know that the views and opinions expressed on air are solely those of the speaker and do not necessarily represent those of WEFT Champaign, Prairie Air Incorporated, station management, the board of directors, or the WEFT associates. Okay, let's move into our second hour of music here. We're going to feature John Scofield, this one where he basically sticks with acoustic guitar. It's an album I've always admired. Here's John from the album Quiet.

Steve Swallow from Deconstructed. That was, of course, Steve on bass, Ryan Kaiser on the trumpet, Chris Potter on tenor sax, Mick Goodrich on guitar, and Adam Nussbaum on the drums. And that fun tune was Another Fine Mess, came out on the Watt label, Extra Watt label, Steve Swallow, and came out in 1997. And right before that, we heard John Scofield from his album Quiet, Verve Release. And we heard the tune Away With Words with John on guitar, acoustic guitar, as I mentioned earlier, Wayne Shorter on tenor sax, Steve Swallow on bass, Bill Stewart was the drummer, and Deduca de Fonseca also on drums on that particular piece. And there were some embellished horns as well that included Roger Rosenberg on the bass clarinet. It's now 15 minutes past the hour of 10, and you're listening to Thursday Morning Jazz on WEFT Champaign, 90.1 FM, and streaming online at weft.org. I'm your host, Rick Schell, and wanted to let you know that programming on WEFT is made possible in part by Common Ground Food Co-op, located in Lincoln Square Mall. 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All are welcome, and no membership is required to shop at the Common Ground Food Co-op. And Neal Street Blues in downtown Champaign presents Mind and Soul, a mental health awareness dinner on September 6, starting at 6:30 p.m. Guests will enjoy dinner, hear from a featured mental health speaker, and participate in a community recognition ceremony. For more information, neilstreetblues.com. And we'll continue moving along with the music right now. We're going to move to a duet now from two great artists. Speaking of Chris Potter and Kenny Werner, Chris on tenor sax, Kenny on piano. And we're going to hear them perform a tune Kenny wrote called Boulevard of Broken Time.

Kenny Werner from his Lawn Chair Society album, 2007 Blue Note release. We heard the tune Uncovered Heart. Kenny on piano, Dave Douglas on trumpet, Chris Potter on tenor sax, Lenny Pickett on wood flute, Scott Colley on bass, and Brian Blade on the drums. Again, Kenny Werner, Lawn Chair Society, Uncovered Heart. And right before that, we heard Kenny teaming up with Chris Potter off their duo album. Came out on Concord in 1996. Chris playing a variety of instruments, tenor, soprano, sax, and bass clarinet. Kenny on piano. And we heard the tune that Kenny wrote, Boulevard of Broken Time. Again, Chris Potter and Kenny Werner. It's now 10:33 a.m. on this September the 3rd. 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And we'll continue right along with the music now. You just heard Dave Douglas teaming up with Kenny Werner, Chris Potter, and Associates. And we're going to move to a Dave Douglas album now that is entitled Little Giant Still Life. This one came out on his own Greenleaf label back in 2017. And we're going to hear the tune Swing Landscape.

That was Tom Teasley and Dave Ballou teaming up off their brand new release, Inner Play, just out on Tom's album record label, Tomism. And a beautiful tune there, Where the Ocean Meets the Sky. And, of course, Tom on a variety of instruments, drums, percussion, hand pan, melodica, and electronics, and Dave Ballou on trumpet. That one just out, as I mentioned, brand new release, Tom Teasley and Dave Ballou. And before that, Dave Douglas off his album A Little Giant Still Life. And we heard the tune Swing Landscape. Dave on trumpet. And when this was recorded back in 2017, he referred to his group as the Westerlies. And that means Riley Mulikar on trumpet, Zubin Hensler on trumpet, Andy Clausen on trombone, Wilhelm de Kock on trombone as well, and Anwar Marshall on drums. Again, released on Dave's label, the Greenleaf Music Label, tune Swing Landscape from Little Giant Still Life, the trumpeter Dave Douglas. It's now 10:47 a.m. on this September the 3rd, and you're listening to Thursday Morning Jazz on WEFT Champaign, 90.1 FM, and streaming online at weft.org. And we're going to move on to Artemis now, a wonderful group of great women jazz artists, and their most recent release called Arboresque. We'll hear a tune from that now called Sights Unseen, which was composed and arranged by the trumpeter of the group, Ingrid Jensen. Here's Artemis.

That was Miki Yamanaka, her brand new Cell or Live release entitled Breathe. That tune was entitled Indigo, and a wonderful quartet she's leading there. Of course, Miki on piano, joined by Nicole Glover on saxophone, Tyrone Allen on bass, and Jimmy McBride on the drums. Again, that one just out. Miki Yamanaka, Breathe. And before that, we heard Artemis from their most recent release a couple years back called Arboresque. That group is comprised of Renee Rosnes, on piano, Ingrid Jensen on trumpet, Nicole Glover on tenor sax, Narika Lude on bass, and Allison Miller rounding out the quintet on the drums. We heard Artemis perform the tune written by Ingrid Jensen, the trumpeter of the group, entitled Sights Unseen. It's now 11 a.m. on this September the 3rd. 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I'm your host, Rick Schell, and always like to let you know that you're a blues fan or maybe somebody who just wants to learn more about this great genre, then WEFT is the place to be. We play everything from Appalachian acoustic blues to the electric guitars of Chicago, from the Delta to the West Coast, even local blues artists. And you can catch the blues shows here on WEFT from 11:30 a.m. to 2 p.m. every Monday through Friday. And don't forget the Blues Live Show on Friday nights from 8 to 10 p.m. featuring recordings of live blues performances. Swingin' Dave's in the studio. I'll be sitting in Bob's chair this morning, bringing you great blues at 11:30 a.m. this morning. So as I always like to say, keep that dial right where you've got it, 90.1 FM. And we'll get into our last half hour here of music. We're going to feature another new one, this one out from Charles Chen, pianist and composer. We're going to hear he and his quartet perform a tune that he's worked several times on previous works, but here's the brand new version of Poor Butterfly. Here's Charles Chen.

0: Vanessa, ladies and gentlemen. Vanessa Chauvin.
1: Yes, that was Vanessa Chauvin, and she was teaming up with the Jerry Montero Organ Quartet live upon Nessam Hill, and that one just out in the Jazz Note record label, and of course the tune, wonderful version of In the Wee Small Hours of the Morning. Right before that, another new one, this one from Mike Clark and his group called Quang Gano. And the Time Without Being is the name of the album on Wide Hive. And we heard them perform the tune Softly as in a Morning Sunrise. And this was Mike Clark on drums, Eddie Henderson on trumpet, Patrice Russian on piano, Essiet Okan-Essiet on bass, and Craig Handy on saxophone. New one from Mike Clark. And again, that tune in Softly as in a Morning Sunrise. And we started off the last set with the new one from Charles Chen, The Long Way Home, Settler Live release. We heard the quartet of Charles Chen on piano, Felix Lemorale on guitar, Bill Crow was the bassist, and Steve Little on drums. Heard them perform the tune Poor Butterfly. It's now 20 minutes past the hour of 11 on this September the 3rd. 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I've been your host, Rick Schell. I want to thank you for listening. Keep that dial where you've got it, 90.1 FM, because Swingin' Dave's here sitting in Bob's chair coming your way in just about 10 minutes with 2.5 hours of the blues. So to get you a little ready, we'll send you off with a little Peter Bernstein, Larry Goldings, and Bill Stewart. Thanks again for listening. You're tuned to WEFT Champaign 90.1 FM.

All right, that's it for jazz this morning. And Swingin' Dave here sitting in Bob's chair. Bob's been gone over a year. And we do miss him. Gonna play something for him here right out of the gate. I know I was just giving some thought, Bob and Dave. They went south. I don't know if they ever got to Kansas City, and we're gonna go to Kansas City here with this artist, Tom Trashmouth Baker. Is his name, and CD is called One Man's Trash, and he's got an issue. Don't know about your fellas out there, but you might want to listen to this one. We'll keep it rolling for you. Here's Trashmouth with a tune titled Little Blue Diamond. Ring of a bell?

0: got a problem. It's the politics. Not enough Richards and too many dicks. You know damn well the system isn't working when you can't tell the difference between your Congress and a circus.
1: Yeah, man, that's that right.
0: Just a bunch of clowns.
1: Wrangler, brother clown.

All right, that's the Anthony Paul Soul Orchestra featuring Willie Jordan. What a singer. And that tune titled Stranger, and that NOLA Blue record release is titled What Can We Do? And before that, it was Elvin Bishop with the Big Fun Trio. Willie Jordan, part of that. Chipping in there with Elvin. We're keep on rolling. And we start our set for Bob's Chair with Tom Trashmouth Baker, Kansas City fella. His Little Blue Diamond. And CD is titled One Man's Trash. That's right. And then we'll heard from Eden Brent, Tending to a Broken Heart, from her 2014 Yellow Dog record release, Jigsaw Heart. I had read that the Bloomington Boogies was back in the picture. Red and I went over there probably half a dozen years ago for this event that we'd heard about. It was all piano players, and Eden Brent was one of them, and she even gave a class the next day at the junior high or someplace like that. So we went to that and got to meet Eden Brent and her husband, Bob. And so if it's back on the bill, you might want to check it out. It was over over around Bloomington. Well, it was in Bloomington, Indiana, is where it was. Bloomington Boogies. Yeah. So, might want to check to that. You're tuned to WFT Champaign, 90.1 FM. Swingin' Dave, sitting in Bob's chair. And Bob's been gone over a year now, and it sure be nice to have somebody fill his spot here. I know there's somebody out there that, there's plenty of people out there that could do it, and some of them would do very well. Certainly, I mean, we got all these great blues. How can you miss? And give it some thought. Just if you're not a member of WEFT, a $40 membership, the Airshifter training, and you can get it done pretty darn quick with the program we've got set up. So let's keep it rolling here, as Elvin would say. We got something going on here tomorrow. It's the grand opening of the Hey Penny, the Market on Market. It's right next door here. They've been drilling through our wall. No, I'm just kidding. It just sounds like they're coming through. But now that there's a ribbon cutting at 4, and then looks like we got bands. One at 5, Sierra Sakura. 6, Emily Antonaki of the Emily the Band. And then 7 o'clock, Ryan Groff of Modern Drugs. So there you have it. And this is tomorrow. And we got two shows for you tomorrow. We'll be in here for Blues House Party. Same time, same channel as where we are right now. But we'll be back for Blues Live from 8 to 10 tomorrow night. And got some really good live recordings of the blues here for you, and I'll bring some from home too. Never without it, you might say. Okay, well, let's see, where are we going from here? Because I know we got a new one just in. I think it's been here maybe 2 weeks. It's Dustin Arbuckle and the Damnations, and the CD is titled Fight Like the Devil or Run Like Hell. He's a Wichita, Kansas fella, and hard-hitting, you might say,
Let's go with one here. You're going to hear me on the radio. That's right. Dustin Arbuckle and the Damnations. Here we go.

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And you know he stands over 7 feet tall.

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Well, you're supposed to see your dentist about twice a year, that's right.

That is Chris O'Leary, an Alligator release entitled Blue Collar. Am I the Only Fool? I have to put that one on my list. I've got a whole list of fool songs someplace. Okay, before Chris O'Leary, it was Michelle Wilson from her Bullseye Blues release 2019. So emotional. We heard Long John Blues. Likes that dentist. And let's see, we started with Dustin Arbuckle and the Damnations. You're gonna hear me on the radios what we played, and it's title of this disc is Fight Like the Devil or Run Like Hell. Good strategy. And we heard from Donna Haruwa, her track on Dust My Broom. Her new Blind Raccoon release is titled Cold Feet. And also in there from Peter Parsec, the title track of a new Lightning record release, Twistified, Peter Parsec. He's from out east, New England area. And you are tuned to WFT Champaign 90.1 FM. Swinging Dave with you, sitting in Bob's chair and doing the best for Bob right here at the moment. We got we got some things here coming up tomorrow. Let's see, 4 o'clock, the Haypenny Market on Market grand opening. And ribbon cutting at 4. And then I think the music starts at 5, 6, and 7. Three different players here. Sierra Sikora, Emily Antonaki of Emily the Band, and Ryan Groff of Modern Drugs. So, yep, 115 North Market Street, right? I mean, we're attached on the with the brick. Oh boy, that was fun getting drilled. All right, let's see now. We got what do we have on tap? I think it's Joanna Connor. Got a new live CD. It's titled Live on 11/11. And let's just get right to it. Tune is Magic Sam Boogie, Joanna Connor.

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I don't need my hands and feet to drive when I turn on that cruise control. 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

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Ho!

Yeah, Barbara Carr. Good woman, go bad. And that originally from What a Woman Wants, a 2008 Great American Music Company release. Before that, a new one from Toss Crew, Pass Them Biscuits, and that DistroKid release is titled Might Give Out. Yeah, we know how it goes. Now let's see, let's go back. We started this set with Joanna Connor doing Magic Sam Boogie off her new MC record release, 11-11. Then we had Doug Duffy and Bad. And, yeah, that's B-A-D-D. That's the band, I'm guessing. Don't Let the Darkness In is what we heard on this Fort Sumner Music release. And I think that's somebody's last name. It's not the Fort Sumner. No, let's see. CD's called Souvenirs. Then we had Johnny Bassett and the Blues Insurgents, the 1997 Cannonball release. Cadillac Baby was the tune, and it's CD's titled Cadillac Blues, because there's two songs about Cadillacs on there. And we'll be taking them to my baby. She's a Cadillac girl. Also, we had Reverend Freakchild in there, Lose These Blues, from his Blues and Spirituals / Hymn Hustler release. And the label is TreatedAndReleasedRecords.com. Yeah, great label. What a character that fella is, Reverend Freakchild. And let's see. It is, well, you need to know, you're tuned to WEFT Champaign, 90.1 FM, Swingin' Dave with you, sitting in Bob's chair today. We've had a long week that started at about 4 a.m. on Saturday, and it went from there until yesterday. We got it pretty well set up, ready for the final rearranging. That's it. That's the ticket. All right. Well, let's see. What do we got queued up here? A good question, but no. It's we're going to go back to Michelle Wilson, her Bullseye Blue release. Came out in 1996, and she actually came through town here and played, and we got over there early, and she was hanging out there at the bar, and we sat down to talk to her, and the bartender's there getting his stuff together, and he wanted to know if she had any requests for the PA, which was playing at the time, and she wanted to hear some Dinah Washington, and he didn't have any. I don't have any right now either, but I've got Michelle Wilson here, and we're going to play the title track, So Emotional. This gal won a blues contest down there in Memphis, and I think that's how she got a jump start out of there. So here we go. So Emotional, I think. Let's double check here. Here we go.

down the highway.

coming up through Chicago. Coyotes running all through Wiener Circle. We go winding round mountaintops, California, with a sheer drop off. Still making all through upstate New York and the West Virginia haze. Across the Pontchartrain Bridge, 25 miles. Sea monster swimming along with us through all this. John Perkins, we're taking.

right. That Jason Ricci and the Bad Kind, the title track from his So No recording group, 13 Hours, featuring Caitlin Dibble. And the title track wasn't quite that long, but before Jason Ricci, it was Tom Rigney and Flambeau. Call Me the Breeze, old J.J. Cale tune. And the CD is titled All Fired Up. It's on Parhelion Records. And, we started that set with Michelle Wilson, the title track from our 2019 Bullseye Blues release, So Emotional. Then we had one from Bob Coriator and Friends, Ernestine Blues. And we played Down in Mississippi. And we got time for one more set here, so we do not want to waste it. But let's get it going here with John Primer and Friends. Billy Branch taking the lead on this one.

I can make it all match up. I can hold my own. I can deal with the situation.

My head is on straight most of the time. I'm strong enough not to hate. I don't build up illusions.

Well, that's it for Bob's Chair this afternoon. We've got Marlene coming up next with World Waves after National Native News. So keep it tuned right here to WEFT Champaign 90.1 FM, your home for the blues in East Central Illinois. We'll be back tomorrow, same time, same channel. And then I'll be back again tomorrow night for Blues Live. So we'll see you real soon. Thanks for listening. See ya.

The Wild Magnolias with Somebody Got Soul, Soul, Soul. You're listening to WEFT Champagne. This is a show called World Waves, and we are going to be starting next with some music from the bands that'll be performing at the Kranert Center opening night tonight. It is starting off today at the Union with a little procession at 4:15. You're welcome to come and join us there at 4:15. And yeah, starting off the festivities at 5 o'clock, the band that's coming up next, Antibalas, is performing at 6 p.m. This is a tune called La Ceiba.

Grammy Award-winning Antti Balas playing tonight at Krannert Center opening night, 6 p.m. Some more details about that kickoff. Mukapatsa, band from multicultural band from up by Chicago, will be leading that procession from the Union to Krannert Center. And they will also be starting the performance at the originally at the amphitheater, but they might have moved that inside due to the heat as well. That's starting at 5 p.m. Mukapatsa at 5 p.m. Also in the studio theater, there will be the drop-in puppet creation for you to go witness, so highly recommend checking that out as well. After Antti Balas, we have Dr. Nativo at 7 p.m., and we'll be hearing from him and Adriana Primavera next with a tune called Minorias.

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0: Now big up Funky Daisy, enough respect to our crew. 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Yeah man, give thanks and praise.
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1: Come on in.

Funkadaisy, two from Funkadaisy, Makana, and Crash the Party from the Yo Baba release from 2008. But you don't have to crash the party. They are going to be performing at 8 p.m. and you can just come. We also heard another one from Dr. Nativo. The tune was called C'est la Crée from a single release on an EP called Barrio Candela from this year. You're listening to WEFT Champagne. We've been featuring the bands performing tonight at the Krannert opening night. And we're going to continue with something a little bit different for the next set. This is Absolute Ensemble with Christian Jarvi, and also featuring Bahar Khalife and Marcel Khalife. Tune's called Da Corde.

Mama, your son, you wanted. Aye.

was Lila Icky with Wanted. Started off that set with the Absolute Ensemble and Christian Jarvi. Then we heard from Syrian singer Lena Chamamayan and French-Tunisian musician Amin Bouhafa with Ya Tara. Also heard from Abbase with Bulgar Tansek, or Bulgarian Dances, from their latest release. And then we took a roundabout turn into reggae with Soul Revivers and No Place from their latest release. You're listening to WEFT Champagne. Coming up before Deutsche Welle News headlines is Up, Bustle and Out with Hip Hop Barrio. Thank you.

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1: This is DW News, and these are our top stories. German police are investigating a suspected arson attack at a defense firm in Munich. Authorities say two Bulgarian nationals have been arrested. Police suspect the incident was politically motivated. It's the latest in a series of security incidents in Germany, including sabotage of the power grid and an airport drone attack that Berlin blamed on Russia. At least five people have died and dozens more are feared dead after a boat carrying West African migrants was found drifting in the Atlantic. 44 people were brought to safety in the Canary Islands. Survivors told the Red Cross that more than 100 people were originally on board. Some survivors estimated that they'd been at sea for nearly a month. American journalist, activist and feminist icon Gloria Steinem has died, aged 92. Known as one of the trailblazers behind America's feminist movement, she advocated and campaigned for a number of issues, including equal pay rights and the legalization of abortions. Steinem died on Wednesday at her home in New York City.

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Hilal Kaya, Danish-Turkish singer, with her latest release, title track called Sumbul. Before that, Dude with a tune called Mention. You're listening to the second half of the World Wave Show here on WEFT. We're going to continue with some Black Market Brass and Obi Original. I No Be Colonizer.

the Embiri Renaissance Band featuring Okan and the Jeremy Ledbetter Trio with a song called Mufaro. Then from the release Sounds of Malawi Volume 1, we heard from Vanessa Litta with Chikondi. And also heard from Black Market Brass with I Know Be Colonizer. Coming up next, little tune called Corporatocracy from the Surefire Soul Ensemble.

Asakoma Beats with Jutna, also featuring Mamadou Dembele and Magu Sam, and also the Kanazu Orchestra. Couple of community announcements. Besides, you know, the big event going on tonight, there's always a lot going on in September, and this September is no different. For example, we have our neighbor doing a grand opening tomorrow. That's Hey Penny, the market on Market Street next door here at 115 North Market Street. They're having their ribbon cutting tomorrow, and they're bringing us a bunch of free music. So at 5 p.m., there will be Sierra Sikora. At 6 p.m., it's Emily Antonacci of Emily the Band. And then at 7 p.m., it's Ryan Groff of Modern Drugs performing. Also happening is Bazaar Urbana. Joined WEF there at the festivities downtown Urbana. That's happening September 12th. It's live music, art, food, community, and more. So 208 West Griggs Street in Urbana. Looking for a time, but I believe it's an all-day affair. Coming up next is a band that's really big on the world beat scene right now. And they're called the Minyo Crusaders. And this is a tune that they do in combo with Frente Cumbiero. So it's a Japanese folk songs with cumbia. Tune's called Kokiriko Bushi.

Hermanas Gutierrez with their latest, it was a title track release, Los Andes, Aitawa, before that with Fuere Se Va. Also heard from Gitkin with Mi Lamento. We're winding down here on the World Wave Show, and we're going to finish off with Marching the Hate Machines from the Thievery Corporation featuring Frank Orle. Thanks for tuning in.

Shahrazad taking us out of the World Wave Show with Dund Lomuje. 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Once again, you're listening to WEFT Champaign. Coming up next is Democracy Now! For today's episode.

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1: We call it Onkelo. Onkelo means hiding place. In my time, it is still unfinished, though work began in the 20th century when I was just a child. Work would be completed in the 22nd century, long after my death. Onkelo must last 100,000 years. Nothing built by man has lasted even a tenth of that time span. But we consider ourselves a very potent civilization. If we succeed, Onkelo will most likely be the longest lasting remains of our civilization. If you, sometime far into the future, find this, what would it tell you about us?
0: The voice of Danish artist and filmmaker Michael Madsen from the opening of his film, Into Eternity. These words were first heard in the US in early 2011, when Into Eternity was released in North America. After Yucca Mountain failed technologically as well as politically in the US, Onkelo is the first in the world and the only project to create a permanent storage for waste from nuclear power plants. Madsen takes us to the remote island of Olkiluoto on the shores of the Baltic Sea in Finland. Underground, we meet the blasters who set off the explosions that create the vast system of tunnels. And above, the various technicians, scientists, and regulators involved in this project. For the next 100 years, the multiple tunnels and chambers of Onkelo, which stretch to a depth of 1,500 feet, will house all of Finland's nuclear waste, until it is filled and sealed with cement in 2120. No person working on the facility today will live to see it completed. To protect life from the highly radioactive nuclear power plant fuel, the waste must lay untouched for 100,000 years. Onkelo is being designed to far outlast any structure or institution ever created by mankind. What are 100,000 years in relation to known history? Since it is so difficult to predict the future, we usually look back. The Great Pyramid of Giza was completed around 4,500 years ago. The transition from nomadic hunter-gathering to farming and permanent settlement occurred between 7 and 10,000 years ago. Our Homo sapiens ancestors only reached Europe 40,000 years ago, where Neanderthals did not become extinct until 30,000 years ago. And the great original Homo sapiens migration out of Africa took place between 125 and 60,000 years ago. My thoughts in viewing the film Into Eternity post-Fukushima were that, as insane as it appears to embark on a project of building storage to last 100,000 years, it is even more insane to continue the practice of keeping the so-called spent nuclear fuel right next to the most dangerous places on Earth, in unprotected fuel pools next to nuclear power plants. And most insane, I think, and we may soon all realize, to produce electricity with nuclear fuel in the first place. There's at least 250,000 tons of radioactive waste on Earth. Onkelo, after all these efforts, will be able to hold a tiny fraction of 6,500 tons. For some time, the nuclear industry has claimed nuclear fuel will be reprocessed. However, in this chain of mounting absurdities, reprocessing creates plutonium. That will have to be kept safe, not for 100,000, but for 1 million years. Unless it is used in nuclear weapons, with the potential to destroy the planet instantly. Back to the film. Here is Kraftwerk.

0: The reason why it's kept in water pools is that water creates a shield for radiation.
1: Keeping the waste in tanks, this is probably possible for the next 10 years, 20 years, 100 years, 1,000 years.
0: You just can't guarantee stable conditions above ground, for instance, for 100 years, let alone thousands of years. We can't keep this waste forever in the water pools. There has been two world wars during the last 100 years. The world above ground is unstable.

0: we have to find a permanent solution or a more safer solution in the long run.
1: My civilization depends on energy as no civilization before us. Energy is the main currency for us. Is it the same for you? Does your way of life also depend on unlimited energy?
2: What we must do is to take care of the waste from the nuclear power plants.
3: I think that more and more societies in countries who are using nuclear power are realizing that they also have to do something.
2: We obtained the energy. We have used the energy. Of course, it's our mission to also take care of the waste.
3: There is no way of doing nothing.
0: A final disposal of spent nuclear fuel hasn't been implemented anywhere so far. We are kind of a forerunners in this field. And we are dealing with very, very long time frames, meaning that this repository should last at least 100,000 years.
1: A 100,000 years is beyond our understanding and imagination. Our history is so short in comparison. How is it with you? How far into the future will your way of life have consequences?
4: When I saw the film at the opening in San Francisco, 2 months after the explosions at Fukushima, I thought of a review that I had read on the internet. Alexander wrote in Soft Morning City, "Onkelo is probably the most ambitious human endeavor ever put into practice. And in its quiet, reflective style, the film, Into Eternity, presents the project in its full madness. It makes us consider the big questions in a way that we in the 21st century don't usually do outside of theological and philosophical circles. Questions of war, economic collapse, mass migration, ecological catastrophe, societal structure all seem to pale away when we are faced with a time period that, in reverse, stretches back tens of thousands of years beyond our recorded history, to when Homo sapiens, or modern humans, were not the only species of human on this earth. This is an idea that is almost inconceivable to us now. For all the questions thrown up by Onkelo, only one can approach definite status as a likely event over others. It is inevitable that one day, in the next 100,000 years, Onkelo will be discovered by someone. Any argument against this seems the utmost in arrogance and wishful thinking." Alexander wrote this in Soft Morning City. I wondered how the construction firm that designed and bid on the project of Onkelo may have presented their proposal to the government of Finland, and there it was.
5: Olkiluoto in Eurajoki has been chosen as the site of the disposal facility for spent nuclear fuel. Onkelo.

the repository acts like a cocoon, if you like, or a Russian doll, where you have barriers which complement each other, so that if one barrier might fail, so other barriers still are able to mitigate all the consequences.

0: The final disposal facility will be constructed in stages and decommissioned in the 2100s.
1: When the entire tunnel is ready, a thick concrete closure is cast at the tunnel mouth.
2: We will fill the chambers of Onkalo with the nuclear waste from Finland, from just one little country in the north. After one century, we will seal Onkalo for all eternity, just like the tombs of the pharaohs and the pyramids were sealed thousands of years ago, never to be opened again.
3: There will be forests, there will be houses, hopefully there will still be people living. Not perhaps exactly the same persons that were there from the beginning, but perhaps their children and grandchildren will still live and use the land. We always bring up the question of the Ice Age as some kind of a very dramatic change in the situation. And of course, it will have an impact. If we look at our assumptions, the scenarios, it will happen within 60,000 years from now.
4: The film Into Eternity reflects much of the discussion on how to create markers on the surface to warn future generations of the danger below. Nothing could be found that would be understood 100,000 years from now. If any physical marker were even to survive the Ice Age, that will be pushing glaciers over Onkalo 60,000 years from now. The discussion in the film reminded me of the report that the Sandia National Laboratories published in 1991. The Department of Energy had commissioned Sandia to create a plan to keep burial grounds of nuclear waste safe from future generations. The report was called Expert Judgment on Inadvertent Human Intrusion into the Waste Isolation Pilot Plant. In essence, the report said that no language, no plaques with symbols, no ominous-looking structures on top of the burial were guaranteed to be understood, even only 10,000 years into the future. The most realistic plan, some of the members of the Sandia National Lab Commission felt, would be to endow a nuclear priesthood committed to guarding the site and transmitting the memory orally from generation to generation. Much of the discussion in Finland, documented in the film Into Eternity, comes up with similar ideas. The Onkalo project staff, like Sandia Labs, recognized that nothing might work unless it became part of a living transmission. And even if future generations were to somehow understand the warning, would they heed it? In our timeline, the pyramids were opened and rune stones moved in spite of warnings.
2: We have no archives with information on nuclear waste yet. But if we build archives, every future society and every future generation must maintain the information and update the language for you to understand. Can we count on continuation for thousands of generations into the future? What if people starve and suffer? What if there are wars or floods or fires? The archives have the same requirements as our interim storages, requirements we cannot guarantee. After all, this is why we are building Onkalo.
4: And so, in the end, some of those interviewed argue that it may be better not to mark the repository at all. That remembering to forget is the best protection. But how will that work for all the future Onkalos that yet must be built for 250,000 tons of nuclear waste? How many such places can you hide?
2: Onkalo is our very first permanent repository for nuclear waste. But when Onkalo is sealed a century from now, it'll hold only a fraction of the waste we have. We must build many more onkalos far from earthquakes and volcanoes to keep the waste away from the surface of the earth. We must build many more secret chambers that we hope to hide from you.

0: think it's reasonable to talk about a nuclear renaissance?
1: Many people seem to think so. And many politicians believe that nuclear energy is needed to curb the carbon dioxide emissions from electricity production.
2: But if we're going to take the people in China and in India to the same level as the Western countries in the next 20 years, you have to start 3 new nuclear reactors a day.
3: The film Into Eternity is a documentary about the building of the world's first underground storage site for waste from nuclear power plants. The tiny country of Finland decided to take responsibility for the nuclear waste it created and continues to create, and became the pioneer, both technologically and philosophically, of trying to come to terms with nuclear power. How far ahead can we burden the Earth and future generations by turning on the lights? Peter Bradshaw wrote in the British Guardian, "One of the most extraordinary factual films to be shown this year, Madsen's film, does not merely ask tough questions about the implications of nuclear energy, but also how we as a race conceive our own future. This is nothing less than post-human architecture we are talking about. Why isn't every government, every philosopher, every theologian, everybody, everywhere in the world discussing Onkelo and its implications?" End quote by Peter Bradshaw.
0: Once upon a time, man learned to master fire, something no other living creature had done before him. Man conquered the entire world. One day he found a new fire, a fire so powerful that it could never be extinguished. Man reveled in the thought that he now possessed the powers of the universe. Then in horror, he realized that his new fire could not only create, but also destroy. Not only could it burn on land, but inside all living creatures, inside his children, the animals, all crops. Man looked around for help, but found none. And so he built a burial chamber deep in the bowels of the earth, a hiding place for the fire to burn into eternity.

Into Eternity was written and directed by Michael Madsen. You heard his voice as narrator, along with engineers and regulators for the Onkelo project. The film is beautifully photographed by Heike Farm, with a haunting and intriguing sound design by Nikolai Link and Øyvind Weingarde. You may have recognized the piece Radioactivity by the German electronic group Kraftwerk. Their name curiously translates into power plant. Director Michael Madsen is based in Copenhagen, and the 75-minute film is a co-production between Denmark, Finland, and Sweden. The film opened for European audiences in 2010 and began showing in the U.S. in New York shortly before the explosions at Fukushima. Ever since that catastrophe, the parallel between the way the film shows the handling of spent nuclear fuel and the diligent building of underground storage clashes with what occurred in Fukushima. The film shows the careful removal of so-called spent fuel from the fuel pools to the dangerous and complex procedure of placing the rods into canisters for later transfer into Onkelo. That now stands in frightening and stark contrast to the images of collapsed fuel pools and molten fuel rods that can no longer be handled. Does Fukushima itself have to become a site for storage of what cannot be removed by man or robot that needs to last maybe as long as 100,000 years on the beach, open to the next tsunami, near an earthquake zone? The movie's website has an excellent section on nuclear facts. For example, high-level nuclear waste is the inevitable end result of nuclear energy production. The waste will remain radioactive and or radiotoxic for at least 100,000 years. The amount of waste increases daily. Spent nuclear fuel is normally kept in water pools in interim storages. Almost all interim storages are on the ground surface, where they are vulnerable to natural or man-made disasters.

Those were some nuclear facts from the website of the movie. You can hear this program again on TUC Radio's website, tucradio.org. That's tucradio.org. Look under newest programs. TUC Radio has moved to Northern California. This program was produced off the grid with power from the sun. The only safe nuclear reactor. The release of the film Into Eternity and this interview happened in 2011. Since then, only Sweden has moved towards building storage intended to be safe for 100,000 years. According to the September version of the website of SKB, the Swedish Nuclear Fuel and Waste Management Company, they are hiring geologists, quote, "We are now looking for several curious, driven, and committed geologists." Meanwhile, at Onkalo, construction continues, and from time to time, Posiva, the company in charge, is coming up with promotional events. In June 2019, opera star Mika Kares sang the aria of Massimiliano Moore from Verdi's The Bandits. He was 1,300 feet underground.

0: 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Time of useful consciousness is an aeronautical term. It's the time between the beginning of oxygen deficiency and the loss of consciousness. Time for useful projects to rescue the planet and the plane. My name is Maria Gelarden. Thank you for listening.
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6: Today on Making Contact, we're talking parenting. We know that parenting can be revolution, can be resistance, but it requires consciousness. This episode is a chat between friends Liz and Maribel about their experiences parenting como Latinas.
7: And all the thoughts, Maribel, on how we grew up and what parts of the Latino upbringing that we had do we want to make sure we pass on to our kids? Do we want to make sure we discard? We're going to talk about it all.
6: In the second half, Liz is going to talk to Leslie Priscilla, a Mexican-American parenting coach whose work centers dismantling colonial structures of oppression, starting at home.
7: That concept of dominance and violence, whether it's verbal or physical, where does that come from?
8: Colonization, girl. Like, it all comes from colonization.
6: This episode is from our friends at Pulso Podcast, bringing Latino voices you aren't hearing in the news and stories you didn't learn in history class. The founder and executive director, Liz Alarcón, starts us off. At the time this recording was made, Liz was pregnant with her first child, Eva.
7: Okay, you all. So during today's episode, we are going to talk about something that is top of mind for both Maribel and myself. Me, as someone who will

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Y'all a little too quiet. 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